0: I'm not exactly in the mood for Mozart and all that kind of goings on.
1: En las mezclas, Ismael DJ Retro.
2: This is
1: digital.

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Do you understand me? People are still having sex.

the fact that people are still having sex. It's rather obvious, it's just what one expects. The evidence is all around that everyone in every town has had it one time or another in their life. At this very moment, people are still having sex in a downtown condo or street in the projects. Although you can't see them or hear their breathing sounds, someone in this world is having sex.

In 1965, Vietnam seemed like just another foreign war. But it wasn't. It was different in many ways, and so were those who did the fighting. In World War II, the average age of the combat soldier was 26.